dinosaurs and the asphalt fossil beds never had Northeast Nebraska country. 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And look how that worked out.

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10: 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Clear for the evening and overnight. We'll drop to 74. Just a light south wind force. Could have gusts those high as 16 miles per hour at times. Monday, a heat advisory, 10 a.m. to 10 p.m. Heat index values 105 to 110. Temperature alone Monday, near 101. Southwest winds will gust as high as 18 miles per hour at times. We'll have clouds coming as our day progresses Monday, with a slight chance of showers or thunderstorms entering the picture late in the day Monday, hanging through Monday evening. Otherwise, a few clouds, as mentioned, will be in there Monday night. Overnight low 72, heading to Tuesday. Sun and near 91. North winds on Tuesday, 7 to 14 miles per hour, with gusts as high as 24 miles per hour.
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4: 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Clear for the evening and overnight up top. We'll drop to 74. South winds light, might have a few gusts as high as 16 miles per hour. On Monday, heat advisory. Heat index values 105 to 110. Our temperature will be near 101. Southwest winds gusting as high as 18 miles per hour. Monday, as our day progresses, we'll have a few clouds come in late in the day. Slight chance of showers and thunderstorms. That slight chance continues Monday night. Otherwise, again, a few clouds up top. Overnight low of 72. Heading to Tuesday, sunshine near 91. North winds Tuesday could gust as high as 24 miles per hour.
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4: 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Clear for the evening overnight, lows mid-70s, south winds light, a few gusts as high as 16 miles per hour. In on our Monday, heat advisory from 10 a.m. to 10 p.m. Heat index values will be 105 to 110. Temperature will be near 101 degrees. Southwest winds Monday, gusting as high as 18 miles per hour. As our day progresses Monday, we will have a few clouds come in. Slight chance of showers and thunderstorms comes into the picture late in the day Monday. Hangs around Monday night. Again, otherwise a few clouds up top. Overnight low 72 as we go to Tuesday. Sunshine near 91. North winds Tuesday, gusting as high as 24 miles per hour.
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5: 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Rest of the evening and overnight, clear sky, low of 74, south wind light, gust could have a little bit here and there, as high as 16 miles per hour. And on our Monday, heat advisory, 10 a.m. to 10 p.m., heat index values 105 to 110. The temperature will be near 101. Southwest winds Monday gusting as high as 18 miles per hour. As our day goes along Monday, we'll have a few clouds come in and a slight chance of showers and thunderstorms enters the picture late in the day. That slight chance will continue Monday night. Otherwise, a few clouds. Overnight low in the low 70s. Heading to Tuesday, sunshine and upper 80s near low 90s with north winds 7 to 14 miles per hour, gusting as high as 24 miles per hour on Tuesday.
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8: 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For what's left of your Sunday night, a clear sky that will remain overnight. Overnight low 74. And on Monday, heat advisory 10 a.m. to 10 p.m. Heat index values 105 to 110. Temperature on Monday will be near 101. Southwest winds gusting as high as 18 miles per hour. On Monday, as our day progresses, clouds will roll in and a slight chance of showers and thunderstorms comes in late in the day. Monday hangs around Monday night. Otherwise, a few clouds as mentioned up top. Overnight low of 72 heading to Tuesday. Sunshine and near 91 there. North winds gusting as high as 24 miles per hour Tuesday.
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4: 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Clear skies overnight will drop to 74, and on Monday, heat advisory 10 a.m. to 10 p.m. Heat index values will be 105 to 110. Our temperature will be near 101. Southwest winds Monday gusting as high as 18 miles per hour. Also on Monday, clouds will increase with a slight chance of showers and thunderstorms possible late in the day Monday, hanging around Monday night. Otherwise, a few clouds up top as mentioned. Overnight low 72 heading to Tuesday. Looks to be sunny with highs in the upper 80s to low 90s. North winds on Tuesday could gust as high as 24 miles per hour.
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5: Nothing says summer better than a night at the Pierce County Fair, July 22nd through July 26th. Wednesday has the NNPAI Tractor Pull. 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
3: Clear overnight, our low mid-70s. Here on Monday, we will have a heat advisory, 10 a.m. to 10 p.m. Heat index values 105 to 110. Temperature on Monday already hot, near 101. Wind gusts out of the southwest as high as 18 miles per hour. Monday, clouds will increase, and late in the day, maybe a shower or thunderstorm possible. That slight chance will hang in Monday night. Otherwise, a few clouds, as mentioned up top. Overnight low in the low 70s. Looking at Tuesday, sunshine and near 91. North winds Tuesday could gust as high as 24 miles per hour.
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6: 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Clear for the overnight. Temperature wise will be low mid 70 range for the area. For Monday, heat advisory, 10 a.m. to 10 p.m. Heat index values 105 to 110. Already with a hot temperature Monday set near 101. Southwest winds Monday could gust as high as 18 miles per hour. Also, a slight chance of showers or thunderstorms comes in late in the day Monday. That slight chance hangs around Monday night. Otherwise, a few clouds. Overnight low in the low 70s as we head to Tuesday. Tuesday, sunshine and near 91. North winds could gust as high as 24 miles per hour on Tuesday.
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8: 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Clear skies remain overnight, a low in the low mid-70 range. For Monday, heat advisory from 10 a.m. to 10 p.m. Heat index values 105 to 110. Our temperature alone on Monday going to be near 101. Southwest winds could gust as high as 18 miles per hour. We have a few clouds rolling in on Monday, and late in the day, a slight chance of showers and thunderstorms comes into the picture. That slight chance hangs around Monday night. Otherwise, a few clouds up top, low 72 heading to Tuesday, which looks to be mostly sunny with a high near 91. North wind Tuesday, gusting as high as 24 miles per hour.
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4: 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Clear skies remain these overnight hours. Overnight lows in the low mid 70 range. For our Monday heat advisory, 10 a.m. to 10 p.m., those heat index values going to be 105 to 110. Our temperature on Monday itself will be near 101. Southwest winds gusting as high as 18 miles per hour. Some clouds coming in later on Monday. Also a slight chance of showers and thunderstorms comes in late in the day Monday. That'll continue Monday night. A slight chance. Otherwise, clouds, low 72 heading to Tuesday, which looks to be mostly sunny with a high near 91. North winds 7 to 14 miles per hour Tuesday with gusts as high as 24 miles per hour.
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1: 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Wednesday has the NNPAI Tractor Pull. 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
8: 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Here on our Monday, we will have some sunshine and a heat advisory come along with that sun. It's going to be warm out there. Hot. Yeah. Heat index values from 105 to 110. The heat advisory officially goes 10 a.m. to 10 p.m. Temperature-wise, today itself will be near 101. We do have wind gusts as high as 18 miles per hour at times out of the southwest plan. For later in the day, as the clouds come in, so a slight chance of showers and thunderstorms. That slight chance will hang around tonight. Otherwise, some clouds and low 72. Peaking a Tuesday, sunshine near 91. North winds could gust as high as 24 miles per hour Tuesday.
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6: Federal prison after being convicted of bank fraud related to more than $4.3 million in loans used to build and operate a Columbus car wash. 44-year-old Aaron Lunicky of Columbus was sentenced last week in federal court to 36 months in prison after a jury convicted him of bank fraud and attempted bank fraud. Lunicky was also sentenced to 5 years of supervised release following his prison term and ordered to pay a $10,000 fine. Prosecutors say Lunicky sought loans to build and operate Legacy Express Wash in Columbus. A jury found he attempted to defraud Stearns Bank in St. Cloud, Minnesota by submitting fraudulent and inflated contractor invoices to increase the property's value while seeking a $3.5 million refinancing loan. A Norfolk man running as an independent in Nebraska's 1st Congressional District has been forced to make a tough decision. Austin Allman has gathered over 2,500 signatures from Nebraskans and qualified for the November ballot. Those dreams of working in Washington are now being placed on hold. Allman posted on social media an update regarding his father's cancer, saying, quote, "My family and I have gone from speaking about the future in terms of decades to mere months. With great care and a bit of God's grace, we were hoping for a couple more good years together," end quote. Allman was expected to be one of the four candidates on the ballot this November. The state of Nebraska's budget deficit continues to get bigger as state tax receipts come in lower than anticipated for a fourth consecutive month. The Nebraska Examiner reported about $50 million less than the expected revenue was turned over to Nebraska for the month of June for a deficit of around $220 million. This comes at a time where Governor Jim Pillen continues to press for budget cuts from department heads across the state, and places like the University of Nebraska are starting to say enough is enough with the cuts, as they are one of Nebraska's top economic engines. You can find more of today's news online at newschannelnebraska.com. From the NCN Newsroom, I'm Brandon Shanahan.
7: 76 this morning, cloudy skies, 85% humidity.
8: Ugh.
7: You can feel it out there. It's going to be a high of 102 today. Ugh. So we're in a heat advisory at 10 a.m. until 10 this evening, with a chance of thunderstorms and showers around 4 this afternoon. We'll continue to see a slight chance of thunderstorms overnight. 89 and mostly sunny tomorrow. 82 on Wednesday with a chance of showers. And showers could continue Wednesday overnight and into Thursday with a high of 78 on Thursday.
8: Oh, man.
7: It's cooling off a little bit.
8: Yeah, we need some of that relief.
7: And some rain this week.
8: Oh, yeah.
7: Maybe. Fingers crossed.
8: Yeah, let's get a little bit of that. That'd be nice. Seeing a lot of farmers, of course, running that irrigation, and you feel for them. It's like, we need the rain. We need that. Come on. Let's get going, Mother Nature. Yeah, very warm out there. You know the routine. Can't say it enough, because some of you in the back aren't listening. Light-colored, loose-fitted clothing. Be in the AC as much as you can. Take AC breaks if you're an outside worker as often as you can. Stay hydrated. Plenty of water. You know, sometimes in cases like this, maybe your job's are, if you're an outside worker or some sort of construction, depending on where the job's at, maybe you've already started working this morning and going to end maybe about 10 to noon right in there. Maybe you're going to work tonight because of the heat. You know, maybe you're going to go late in tonight and work Tuesday and then maybe take the rest of the day off on Tuesday. I don't know. Some jobs do that just because of heat situations like this. Heat sickness can come on very quickly. That can lead to heat stroke. That is a 911 emergency because that is not good if you get that far. Heat sickness isn't good either. Be cautious of your outside activities no matter what you're thinking of doing and limit that time outdoors. Yeah, the heat advisory officially kicks in again at 10 this morning, goes till 10 o'clock tonight. Can't stress enough to be careful out there. We had a wonderful weekend. We're going to kind of recap that here coming up. Speck and Billy, US 92, and we'll look ahead as...

0: Beck and Billy, US 92. Man, we had a good time this week, this past week. It was out and about, doing our thing, had some fun, just by chance.
1: It was really peopling.
0: Yeah.
1: There's a lot of people I met, a lot of encounters with listeners this weekend. Shout out to man who gave me a hug. Thank you for that, I guess. And a man named Woody. Thanks for saying hello. There was a lot of listeners, a lot of people wondering about t-shirts. If I spoke to you, you know what to do.
0: Right. Yeah. Yeah. Follow the instructions.
1: Follow the instructions. I wasn't lying.
0: Yeah. So I'll tell you, when we were at the Colfax County Fair in Lee, very gracious of Casey Donahue to do what he did. We weren't even planning on taking any pictures because he was doing his meet and greet. We didn't even plan on hoarding in on that because we were like, you know, there's people there for the meet and greet. They were taking photos. We weren't even around there at that time. I was over talking with some friends that I knew. My wife and I were. You were hanging out with some of the crew. And then, you know, it was kind of getting close to time, so we came together. And then we went back there, and we're kind of waiting for our moment to go on stage. And Casey Donahue had said, I heard him over say, oh, there's the radio station. Yeah, let's let him get in here and get a picture.
1: Mm-hmm.
0: I was like, what? Really?
1: Yeah, and we talked to him for a little bit.
0: Yeah.
1: Real nice guy.
0: Very nice. But you know, he just got that Texas hospitality.
1: Yeah, he acts like any other dude.
0: Yeah.
1: He's just a very
0: unless
1: down-to-earth
0: you knew what he looked
1: human.
0: Like, you wouldn't know who he was in a restaurant or on the street at all.
1: Very nice guy.
0: And that's
1: and his
0: how
1: bandmates,
0: with some
1: too.
0: Yeah.
1: Oh, they were chatting with us as we were waiting to go on stage.
0: Yeah.
1: His guitarist. Yeah. My favorite person from his whole band, the fiddle guy. Because I've seen his set 3 times now.
0: Yeah.
1: And it's the same crew that's been with him that I've seen on tour. And I love his fiddler. Yeah. He is really, really tall. And he just gets down.
0: Yeah. I mean, that's something that can make or break a band, too, sometimes. As far as enjoying the listening of it is if you got a good fiddle player.
1: And he never disappoints. Casey never, disappoints me. He sounds just like he does in the recordings.
0: Yeah.
1: His sets are always fantastic. And he stuck around and played a lot more songs than he promised. And he had a good time. We had a good time in the crowd.
0: Yeah, you know, it's one of those things to where some artists, they stick to their contractual time.
1: In and out.
0: Some do it because if you go to certain stadiums or even
1: they got to follow a certain time.
0: Even like, say, CHI, for example, in Omaha, if you go over at all on your time by a certain length, or I don't know if
1: they're
0: give
1: charging
0: you,
1: grace, you.
0: Yeah, they're charging the artist for that extra time. And I don't know if they give them a grace period of like 10 minutes over or if they're like, nope, 75 minutes in and out. And that's it. That's the real deal. We're not lying, folks. That is how it works. If you ever talk to these artists, they'll say it. If they go to these bigger arenas, they are charged if they go over time. But if you get a place like Colfax County Fair and they're willing to let you stay on, they're like, yeah, we're going to do this. We're going to hang out and have a good time Saturday night. Why not? So thanks again to Casey Donahue and the crew for being so courteous and just letting us hang for a little bit with them and talk with them. And then also, let's not forget, we were at the Cedar County Fair in Hardington. Big shout out again to those folks for letting us hang out there. I know we talked about them also a little bit last week.
1: I saw a lot of photos, videos of their show for Cedar Stock. Great turnout.

0: looked like it was a lot of fun.
1: Right, yeah, man.
0: I hope everyone stayed cool. It kind of cooled off towards the end of the night.
1: Yeah.
0: It wasn't too bad.
1: No, it really turned out to be a decent evening overall, and it was nice. You can kind of feel the temperature subside, and then, you know, you could feel a little breeze here and there, depending on where you were at. It just really was a great evening for Casey Donahue. So, yeah, thanks everyone that came out, Colfax County Fair and Lee. I mean, why would you turn on a free show? I'm just saying, you know, who does that? A lot of smart people there on Saturday night. And great place. Got to give a shout out to my one sister-in-law, Allison. She was there, Allison S., her husband Ryan, the kiddos. They always go to that fair, Colfax County Fair in Lee. We just had a great time chatting with them for a little bit. We got to chat, I think it was before we went on stage with them. But they always go there. They love that fair, too. And then this week, it keeps going.
0: Mm-hmm. Another week of fairs.
1: Yeah.
0: We have Wayne and Pierce County Fair this week.
1: We're going to be over in Wayne on Thursday. That's their bull riding night, right? Is it? It's just a bull riding there, if I remember correctly. Yeah. That's the night we're going to be hanging out. And then we've got, of course, the Pierce County Fair. We're going to be hanging out on that on Friday night. We'll be there a little after 5 o'clock, so come out and join us there. A little after 4, it looks like, at the Wayne County Fair in Wayne, America on Thursday. Going to be a lot of great things happening, so come out and join us. We hope to see you out there. We'll have some free T-shirts to toss out. Also, we got some prizes, too, some fun for the kiddos. We're going to have the, the little tattoos, the removable tattoos they can put on. Those kids always love that. Some adults, too. There's adults that have us put those on. That's just a fun time to get out and see the people. Our crew is great. Thanks to everyone on the promotions team, and that's something that Becca handles. And the people are always very great, you know, especially with the kids. I mean, even some of these team members that are new, I love that how they are very people-y and very connected. They're not shying away. They're out there. They're talking with people, the adults, the kids, but they're really good with kids, too. Even if they don't have kids, no nieces, nephews, nothing, it's like they're so great with them. And so big shout-out to our promotions team for everything they do as well. And we're going to be out and about again this week, as we said. So come on out. Join us, Beck and Billy, US 92.
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0: Beck and Billy, US 92. Becca, parents are going into debt. Can you guess why?
1: Well, there's a lot of things.
0: Mm-hmm.
1: College, paying for kids' cars. I mean, just having children in general.
0: You're on the path there. It involves children. It's the back-to-school shopping that people are going into debt for. 57% of the survey from Credit Karma. You've heard of them. You've seen the ads. Intuit Credit Karma. 57% have already got some credit card debt because of back-to-school shopping. 45% expect to take on more to pay for some other supplies and things that kids need for school. This isn't even just stuff that they know that they need. They haven't got the list yet. They're talking about clothing.
1: Shoes.
0: Yeah, it's
1: then you need gym
0: ridiculous.
1: Shoes.
0: Why?
1: It's pricey.
0: Why is it this way? It shouldn't be this way. And you know what?
1: Well, they have a lot of sales. Look at your coupons.
0: Yeah.
1: But still, I know. And then if you have more than one kid.
0: Doesn't any of the clothes they were wearing last week fit, you know, for school
1: that's
0: coming up? You know, but there might be
1: really
0: might be a lot of clothes that they could still fit into that was fitting them last week. And they might fit like next month when they go back to school. Why do parents always feel that they have to buy new clothes, new shoes for back to school?
1: Well, also it makes your kids excited to go back. Kids don't want to go back to school after they've had the freedom of the summer and mm-hmm. time off. Then you bribe them with new clothes and shoes.
0: I think you're setting your children up for a what are the Joneses doing?
1: Really? You think that?
0: I do. I think some parents feel that they have to do it to keep up with the Joneses.
1: Maybe.
0: Because once in a while my aunt would go buy me maybe a new pair of jeans or maybe shoes, depending on what mine were like that I was wearing. I didn't get a lot of new clothes for school because I had clothes. I had clothes that fit. I get it. Some kids grow, but you're usually have already bought the clothes that they need to fit them as they've grown. Say if it happened during the summer, they got a growth spurt. I think sometimes we put that pressure on of keeping up with the Joneses by getting new clothes for the kids. And then because we're thinking that, oh, we've got to, otherwise my kid's going to be made fun of if they don't have new clothes going back, because everyone, not everyone, by the way, has new clothes going back to school, but everyone's going to do it, and my kid's got to have a pair of Nikes, too, because that's the thing, or a pair of Adidas, because that's the thing, or whatever the thing is. They got to have this or that, because I know some other kids are going to have that, and I want to try and keep up with the Joneses for my kid.
1: See, for me, that was the only time of year I got new clothes.
0: And
1: that was just like the
0: too.
1: Time of year where we went and got, that's when I got my shoes for the year, and I'd wear my shoes to death.
0: Yeah.
1: So it's like, okay, going back to school, that's the time I get my new pair of shoes that'll last me all year.
0: Mm-hmm.
1: That's just the time that we shop.
0: Yeah. And you know what? Some parents are like that, and I get that. But I can
1: remember. Because there's a lot of sales at that time of the year.
0: Right. I can remember my first wife, though, when the kids were younger, would go buy clothes getting ready for the new school year. And I'm like, they have clothes that these clothes that they have right now, they fit. We've seen them wear them here during the summer and they're going to fit going into the school year here. We'll get different as soon as they grow, right? Why do we need more clothes aside from the sales? Why do we need these new clothes and shoes? They have stuff that they're wearing and everything looks fine and it's in one piece. There's no holes. It's not horribly dirty. It's, you know, it's great.
1: I think going in debt is a little crazy. Like, know your limit.
0: They sometimes will get rid of, they'll take kids' wardrobe to Goodwill Salvation Army or try and sell it on garage sales so they can get, you know, so they could justify getting a whole new wardrobe for the kids every year. I'm like, and, like, we went back to see our kids and grandkids here recently. We bought a bunch of stuff for whatever our grandkids wanted. We just said, pick what you want, whether it was clothes or at the toy store when we went there, pick what you want. It wasn't necessarily for school. It was, like, because we missed Christmas. We've missed some birthdays. And it's like, what do you want? Go get it. This is what, you know, carte blanche. open door. Go grab what you want for your clothes, whatever you think is cool. And none of them wanted shoes. We couldn't find any shoes, but clothes. They got a few clothes, mostly the toys. But it's like, we didn't do that for school coming up. We did it because we missed stuff, and it was just because we went to visit them. It was at the end of June. But, yeah, I don't get that way. Everyone feels the need, the pressure. You're putting pressure on yourself as a parent to always feel you have to buy clothes at getting ready for the school year. I think that's so dumb. I've always thought it was dumb. My first wife did that. I was like, it doesn't make sense to me. I just don't get it. You know, but Becca, like yourself, your parents, that's what they did. And that's what some parents do, and that's great.
1: R.I.P. to Shopko.
0: My first wife liked to spend money. Yeah, right? Shopko.
1: We go to Shopko. We'd have our coupons. I'd have the back-to-school specials, get the school supplies, get the shoes, get the clothes, one place, on sale, in and out.
0: Yeah. You know, the other thing, too, speaking of school supplies, it's school supplies. The kids need it. Why is that marked up so high, too? That makes no sense. You're going into debt just to buy school supplies, people. No. Wrong answer. What is it, like $2 for a pencil or something? It's a pencil.
1: Yeah, it can be pretty expensive.
0: I mean, what's happening? I just don't get it. Yeah. More than half the people in the survey say they spent more than $250 in additional school-related costs after the year started, and 29% spend more than $500.
1: But also, you think when you get into school, there's all the fees and all of the payments. If your kid wants to be a part of a club, an organization, that's got to be a fee. A t-shirt. Lunches. How many t-shirts do you have to buy for your organizations you're in?
0: Yeah, yeah.
1: There's a lot of cost just within the first week of school for parents.
0: And that could maybe
1: be contributed to that. I mean,
0: yeah.
1: Possibly.
0: Possibly. But it's just rising cost. And do we need it as families? No, because we're struggling already. We're stressing on back to school, and we're also stressing at the same time, how are we going to pay the rent and put food on the table? And then here comes school, and they're knocking at the back door saying, we want your money. Look what we got for you, all these clubs and all this stuff that you need. Who cares about your life at home if you're struggling? Thanks. School. I'm just kidding. But it is. It's a cost that's unnecessary. In my mind, I think sometimes. Unless it's like Becca's family, where that's what you do every year. That's the time you really get new clothes, and you got to make it last.
1: And when I say new clothes, like 3 t-shirts and a pair of jeans.
0: Right.
1: It's nothing.
0: But you got to make that stuff last, and it's like, okay, that's the time. And I get that. I understand that. But it's like, don't try and keep up with the Joneses. Because that's what some people do. And I think it depending on how much you're spending, what you're getting, you're really putting in a mindset for the kiddos when they're young that shouldn't be there. They shouldn't have to worry about stuff like that or have that thought like, ooh, Bobby's got these shoes or that shirt. I want the shirt that's like that but better. Or I want the shoes that are like that but better. It just, in my mind, sometimes sets up that mindset of trying to compete with the Joneses. And I don't know, it drives me crazy. Everything that's spent on clothing for school and school supplies. Anyway, it's that time of year, people. People are going in debt. Are you going in debt? Or are you going to watch the bottom line? How's it going for you and your wallet? Are you buying clothes right now ahead of school, new stuff? Or maybe everything's fine and you're going to wait as the school year progresses and see what the kids need as they grow and go. It's Becca and Billy, US 92.
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0: To school stuff here. Sharon S. hit me up on Messenger and said that they always got new underwear and socks and some new clothes and shoes getting ready for the new school year. Yeah. Is that when your parents bought to kind of like Becca right before school when there were some sales, some coupons, you got some good deals getting the kids ready? Are you always buying? Huh? Yeah. Just because like Becca said, kids just grow and grow and grow.
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0: 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It's brought to you by our friends at the Nebraska Public Power District, always there when you need them. And there at the News Channel Nebraska News Desk, it's Brandon Shanahan.
8: Good morning. A former chief financial officer at a Columbus bank has been sentenced to 3 years in federal prison. 44-year-old Aaron Ludicky of Columbus was sentenced last week in federal court to 36 months in prison after a jury convicted him of bank fraud and attempted bank fraud. Prosecutors say Ludicky sought loans to build and operate Legacy Express Wash in Columbus. A jury found he attempted to defraud Stearns Bank in St. Cloud, Minnesota by submitting fraudulent and inflated contractor invoices to increase the property's value while seeking a $3.5 million refinancing loan. A Norfolk man running as an independent in Nebraska's 1st Congressional District has announced that he is stepping down from the race. Austin Allman had gathered over 2,500 signatures from Nebraskans and qualified for the November ballots, though Allman posted on social media over the weekend, sharing a diagnosis with the return of his father's cancer. Allman was expected to be one of the four on the ballots, vying for the seat currently held by Republican Mike Flood. Now time for a peek at today's sports. The Norfolk Motor Company Senior Legion baseball team saw their season come to an end over the weekend after falling in the elimination game in their district tournament. Norfolk started the weekend on a high note, getting a walk-off hit from Caleb Carlson to beat RVR Bank from Fremont 3-2. Norfolk will then fall to Lincoln Hotel Group 10-2 before eventually being eliminated by the RVR Bank seniors 5-3. The Nebraska women's basketball team announced that they will host Wayne State in exhibition play at Pinnacle Bank Arena in October. The preseason showdown will take place Friday, October 23rd in Lincoln. This will be the first time the two basketball programs have shared the hardwood since 2014 when the Huskers rolled to an 84-43 win over then 6th-ranked Wayne State in front of a then-Nebraska exhibition record crowd of 4,900-plus fans at PBA. You can find more of today's news and sports online at newschannelnebraska.com. From the NCN Newsroom, I'm Brandon Shanahan.
1: 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Thunderstorms and showers after 4 this afternoon. Chance of those continuing overnight, low near 72. 89 and sunny tomorrow, 82 on Wednesday. Chance of showers throughout the afternoon. afternoon and evening. Showers likely throughout Thursday. High near 78.
0: All right, so you mentioned, what's the temperature for today itself?
1: 102.
0: Now, the heat index values are going to be anywhere from 105 to 110. That's what it's going to feel like. So please use caution, people. Use the brain so it doesn't melt your brain out there. Don't stay out too long. Just a reminder from US 92.

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0: Beck and Billy, US 92. So a lot of people go to Costco because of that hot dog deal. You've had their pizza before, Becca?
1: One time,
0: what'd you think?
1: It was good.
0: It was good for a Costco pizza, mm-hmm. right? Yeah, people talk about that, but you know, it's the hot dog deal. It's like a hot dog and drink for what, $1.99 or something? It's
1: cheap. I don't know. I don't cheat on Sam's Club.
0: She does have a preference, people.
1: Well, it's like you can't have a membership to both. Right. I can't afford
0: that.
1: But we don't have them close by.
0: Yeah. Yeah.
1: And so is it worth it?
0: Is it worth it? Are you wasting your money? But you know, the one thing I know Costco, and I'm sure Sam's Club does too, but you know, you can have stuff delivered to your home from those stores if you're a member. Because I know,
1: but not a hot dog, not
0: right?
1: A chicken bake.
0: That's kind of one of those. This is going to be kind of out. You know, just, you have to go to the store to have that. And if you do go to the Costco, they got a new food court menu item, and that is chicken tendies. Single order includes 5 large chicken breast strips and a container of dipping sauce for $6.99. They have tested it in stores earlier this year. It's reported that Costco warehouses nationally is rolling it out. Chicken tendies, 5 of them. And what do they consider large? That's a key word right there. 5 large chicken breast strips. Is it, you know, as large to them, 1.5 inches? Or is it like 3 inches? Are you looking at 5 inches? What's big to these guys there at Costco? That's what I want to know. And for $6.99... Yeah, I don't think that's horrible compared to what you're paying maybe at a restaurant somewhere, a fast food chain or a sit-down restaurant for chicken strips, $6.99. So if you get hungry, there's a new food court item at Costco to try out. Sometimes I think people, it's crazy how people go for this kind of stuff, you know, because they're into that hot dog deal. For Costco. That's a big thing for some people.
1: It's like a family outing. They go shopping and right. They get food.
0: Yeah.
1: It's part of the experience.
0: Yeah. It's convenient that Costco has this for them. And for people that are shopping and get hungry, they can just grab some food there. And at a reasonable price. Again, 5 large chicken breast strips with a container dipping sauce for $6.99. That's reasonable compared to where else you might go and have to get something. And you can get some other stuff off their menu, to, you know, your sides or whatever, and a drink, and have a pretty decent little meal for a pretty decent price. So next time you near Costco, if you got a membership or maybe get like a day pass, you can try out the chicken breast strips and let us know. It's Beck and Billy, US 92.
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8: 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Direct cash cattle trade had a few bids on the table in parts of Nebraska Friday, but they were passed at 238 on a live basis. Over the final stretch of the week, a light trade was reported in most areas, with northern dress business at 370 to 385, southern live deals at 237 to 238, the bulk of business wrapped up heading into Friday. At the Mid-Missouri Stockyards in Phillipsburg, the best tests of steers and heifers weighing 450 to 700 pounds sold mostly $6 to $15 lower. Slaughter cows were up to $2 higher. USDA says many buyers have kept their decisions more conservative this week. Feeder supply included 59% steers, and 28% of the offering was over 600 pounds. Box beef was lower at the close, with choice down 157 at 366.81, select 40 cents lower at 355.29. Estimated cattle slaughter was 89,000 head. Cash hogs were steady to lower at the close on Friday. The market has been inconsistent. While demand continues to be the primary driver for the cash hog market, it looks like most buyers had the needed numbers in hand after the more aggressive movement earlier in the week. Domestic pork demand remains a spotlight as the grilling season boosts consumption. Barrels and gilts at the National Daily Direct closed 94 cents lower, with a base range of 96 to 101. Butcher hog prices at the Midwest cash markets were steady. Red Oak, Iowa prices for barrels and gilts were marked at 63. At Illinois, slaughter sows were steady at 36 to 48. Pork values closed $1.99 higher at 104.41. Estimated hog slaughter was 443,000 head. At the CME, live and feeder cattle futures were lower, with most months down sharply. Lean hog futures were mixed on spread trade and the recent trend in wholesale pork. I'm Brent Barnett with Brownfield.
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0: today, and a little help on your, you know, from yourself too on doing this. It is $1,000 minute Monday through Friday, 7:40-ish. It's a chance to win $1,000 check if you answer 10 questions correctly in under 60 seconds. Becca is currently putting those questions together. Is it coming along okay over there?
1: Yeah, just about done.
0: Okay, so 10 questions correctly answered under 60 seconds. Got to be at least 18 years of age or older. If you can do it when we ask you to call in, you will get that $1,000 check from Cornhusker Auto and Cornhusker Nissan. So we got our question today out there. It's National Lollipop Day, so we want to know what, Becca?
1: Well, are you the kind of person, everyone eats a lollipop a little differently.
0: Yeah.
1: You either lick it till it's gone, or you get impatient and you just crunch it down.
0: Yeah, yeah.
1: Or if you're like me, you just throw it away after a little bit. I haven't had a lollipop in a long time.
0: Yeah.
1: I'm a grown adult.
0: I love lollipop. I love dum-dums.
1: Yeah, dum-dums are the perfect size.
0: Yeah, yeah.
1: Because, like, you got to commit to it.
0: Mm-hmm, yeah.
1: You got a lollipop, you're like, wow.
0: Yeah, it takes some time. It is. It's a relationship that you're going to have for a little bit that you're not sure if you want or not.
1: Mm-hmm.
0: Yeah. So I get that. And for me, I will, like, lick, suck on the lollipop for a little bit, but then I'm crunching it, you know, because I'm done. I'm kind of like you. I enjoy it for a little bit, the flavor, and then it's gone. And I'm like, get this done and over with. Just eat the candy part. Or if it's a Tootsie Pop, get to the center of the Tootsie Pop and get my treat. Get my little Tootsie Roll that's in there. That's what I do.
1: I really don't care for the ones that have bubble gum inside.
0: No. Ugh.
1: Who it's got like that? A weird texture to it.
0: Yeah.
1: Uh-uh.
0: No.
1: Yeah.
0: I'm out on that too. Yeah. So get in with our question today. Lollipop Day. What do you do? Lick it, crunch it, a little bit of both. You can let us know. US 92 on Facebook, Instagram, and Facebook at Billy Wolf Program. Snapchat Billy.Wolf. News is next.
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0: 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Good morning, Brandon.
6: Good morning. A former chief financial officer at a Columbus bank has been sentenced to 3 years in federal prison after being convicted of bank fraud related to more than $4.3 million in loans used to build and operate a Columbus car wash. 44-year-old Aaron Ludicky of Columbus was sentenced last week in federal court to 36 months in prison after a jury convicted him of bank fraud and attempted bank fraud. Lunicky was also sentenced to 5 years of supervised release following his prison term and ordered to pay a $10,000 fine. Prosecutors say Lunicky sought loans to build and operate Legacy Express Wash in Columbus. A jury found he attempted to defraud Stearns Bank in St. Cloud, Minnesota by submitting fraudulent and inflated contractor invoices to increase the property's value while seeking a $3.5 million refinancing loan. A Norfolk man running as an independent in Nebraska's 1st Congressional District has been forced to make a tough decision. Austin Allman has gathered over 2,500 signatures from Nebraskans and qualified for the November ballot. Those dreams of working in Washington are now being placed on hold. Allman posted on social media an update regarding his father's cancer, saying, quote, "My family and I have gone from speaking about the future in terms of decades to mere months. With great care and a bit of God's grace, we were hoping for a couple more good years together," end quote. Allman was expected to be one of the four candidates on the ballot this November. The state of Nebraska's budget deficit continues to get bigger as state tax receipts come in lower than anticipated for a fourth consecutive month. The Nebraska Examiner reported about $50 million less than the expected revenue was turned over to Nebraska for the month of June for a deficit of around $220 million. This comes at a time where Governor Jim Pillen continues to press for budget cuts from department heads across the state, and places like the University of Nebraska are starting to say enough is enough with the cuts, as they are one of Nebraska's top economic engines. You can find more of today's news online at newschannelnebraska.com. From the NCN Newsroom, I'm Brandon Shanahan.
1: Still around 76 this morning. We'll see sunny skies today as we enter a heat advisory at 10 a.m. in effect till 10 this evening with a high of 102. Thunderstorms and showers around 4 this afternoon with a chance of those continuing overnight, low near 72. 89 mostly sunny tomorrow. 82 on Wednesday with a chance of showers. Showers likely all day Thursday, high near 78.
0: So it's going to be like 102 today, but it's going to feel like 105 to 110, depending where you're at. Yeah, the heat advisory is a real deal. Heat sickness can hit you quick if you're out too long, if you're not taking the proper precautions. Heat sickness can lead to heat stroke, which is a 911 emergency. So keep everything in mind, what you need to do. We have a little idea of what you can do posted on our Facebook page with US 92. You scroll down. It was posted up a few days ago. Might repost it again for you. But just, we say it all the time, light-colored, loose-fitted clothing, stay hydrated with water, take AC breaks if you're working outside, or just stay inside as often as you can. Don't overdo it. You know, the work will get done. Or maybe your job's already making the adjustments, too, for when you're working and what you're doing at certain times to kind of make the work less strenuous, if you will, on your body. We always want you to have a great day. We're going to give you the top activities for you to have a happier day. What you need to do to make that happen. It's coming up next. 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

0: Beck and Billy, US 92. Pledge brought to you by Five Crowns Golf and Leanne Rimes. Love her voice. So good. All right, so.
1: Squeak. How to.
0: Huh?
1: You can always hear when I adjust my mic. I'm sorry to our listeners. Squeak, squeak, squeak.
0: I love it, though. You know what? It's like, you know what? That is like, that's part of the show, right?
1: It's raw.
0: There. Yeah. Yep. It's real. how to boost your chances of having a great day, especially because it's Monday, right? We love it. It's Monday. No, we don't. What are some things you can do to boost your chances of having a great day? Well, one, they say, is working some quality time with your family. You did that over the weekend, had some family time. Did it boost your mood? Did you have a great day?
1: Sure. Yeah.
0: I'll take that as a yes. You're like, sure.
1: Okay. I mean, I don't know. Yeah, I suppose.
0: Yeah, had a great day. Yeah. Socializing with friends.
1: Mm-hmm.
0: Yeah. Staying active. They say get off the couch, go for a bike ride, swim, hike, walk, whatever can boost your mood.
1: I went dancing this weekend.
0: Dancing?
1: Well, yeah, there's live music. I'm going to dance.
0: So you got out there and cut a rug, as they say.
1: I was boogieing down.
0: Yeah.
1: Flannel Friday night. Some 90s.
0: Was that good?
1: Yeah.
0: I wondered about that.
1: I was right there by the stage. Put my arms up. Boop, boop.
0: Getting it down.
1: And then I got down to Casey Donahue. Yeah.
0: Yeah, I seen some photos from Friday night. It looked like there was a good crowd there, like people were having fun because it's 90s music. Everyone loves 90s music. It's kind of like people still love the 80s, but there's that transition I feel going on now where people are getting more away from the 80s and into the 90s groove now. I think it's taking that transition, like just for the fun music and stuff. That's what I'm seeing. That's just me. staying away from the screens. Yes, put the tablets down, get off your laptops, get away from the computers, get off the screens, give yourself some away time, and get with your significant other or just yourself and get active, go for a walk. Do something, plan an event, go somewhere. Go out to eat, maybe. Say going out to eat somewhere or having a drink or something, whatever it may be, somewhere beside your home can give you a happier outlook. Traveling to eat and drink. That's something my wife and I love to do. We love to go to new restaurants, try different places, or go to places we, you know, like once in a while we might go back to another spot that we really love that we found in a different town. That's a fun time together. The other thing is, too, limit your time on chores. Sometimes you get in a cleaning groove, right?
1: The house chores have to be done.
0: Right. But limit that time, they say, to 45 minutes. Can you do it in 45 minutes?
1: Okay. Yep, okay. To the households with five kids. And
0: Right.
1: Yeah, uh-huh.
0: Yeah. They say, if you can,
1: who's they?
0: The people in the survey here. They say it. The people at the American Time Use Survey Organization say, yeah, I get 45 minutes. Maybe you...

0: maybe you can break your chores down to doing them at different days, different times to limit that.
1: In spurts.
0: Work, yeah. And then they also say plan a double date. You know, not just you and your significant other, but maybe your day might be greater if you went out with another couple.
1: So this isn't for single people,
0: this survey. It could be. I think it could be. The chore thing, the eating thing, stepping away from your screen, going out, staying active.
1: Just not the double date.
0: Just not the double date. I mean, unless maybe you're a single person. You want to go with a friend or friends.
1: Mm-hmm.
0: And maybe your friends are couples. You know, back in the day, I had, you know, when I was single, I had friends that were couples, and I still went out with them.
1: Oh, I'm a pro at third wheeling.
0: Yeah.
1: Mm-hmm.
0: There's nothing wrong with that. It's okay to be part of a group going out, whatever it may be, whether it's a married couple or just you and your friends. Yeah, you know, maybe it's not the double date situation. Maybe it's going out with just friends in general and having a good time. Whether you're going out to eat, drink, dance, maybe you want to go to a club, break it down, you know, something. I mean, this could be for everybody. Just think about things you can do to have a greater day. I think one of the things that really tops the list for me is spending quality time with your family. I am okay with spending as much time with my wife as possible. Because, again, we're not guaranteed tomorrow. People, we don't get out of this alive. So as much time as I can spend with my family, great. You know, my wife and kids and grandkids. But even just my wife, you know, because we're not near the kids and grandkids. I cherish that time. We don't have to do anything. Like yesterday, we binge-watched The Hawk on Netflix. Great series, by the way.
1: Me too.
0: You did?
1: Yeah, that's what I did yesterday too. I have two episodes left. Don't spoil it.
0: I won't. It's so good.
1: Yeah, I was binging it. Well, the first episode, I was like, this is stupid. I'll go into the second. It took me a minute to warm up to it.
0: It was a build up. Yeah.
1: Yeah, but the first episode, it was like, this is dumb. But it's Will Ferrell, so yeah. I'll hold out. I'll see what happens.
0: And Fortune Feimster, love her. We mm-hmm. love her. And then I can't remember is it Jimmy Trato or whoever is the son of Will Ferrell in the show? I can't remember his first name.
1: Yeah, I don't know him super well. But did you know who is the guy, I'm blanking, that we had in for the Great American Comedy Festival? Dude, when he popped up on the screen, I was like, dude, I know that guy.
0: Yeah, that guy.
1: I met that guy. He was in our studio.
0: Group.
1: Yeah.
0: He was in our, my wife was like, I knew I recognized him because I brought it up. I said, that's the dude.
1: I saw his side profile sitting in the booth and went, wait a minute.
0: Yeah.
1: That's that guy.
0: That's him. We had him in the studio. We talked to him. Some of you have seen him at the improv show at the Great American Comedy Festival. It was so fun to see that guy. We're not going to say any more. Watch The Hawk on Netflix. It's great. It's a fun series. It's not going to last. You can binge it in a day. We did. And you were close.
1: I was close to it. Yeah. I didn't start it until around like 4.
0: Oh, yeah. Yeah. We started
1: I need to
0: earlier.
1: Go to bed. Yeah. So.
0: Right? It's so much fun. Yeah. Have a great day, people. Do something. And maybe it's just binge watching a show, making your day better.
1: After my house chores were done. It was a treat.
0: It was a treat. I love it. Speck and Billy, US 92.
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1: 77 and sunny this morning. Heat advisory in effect 10 a.m. to 10 p.m. with a high of 102 today. There's a chance of showers and thunderstorms this afternoon and evening as it drops to a low of 72, 89 and mostly sunny tomorrow. Wednesday, high of 82 with a chance of showers throughout the afternoon and evening with showers continuing on Thursday, high of 78.
0: Please be cautious if you're out there today. Heat sickness can get you if you're out there too long. Can lead to heat stroke, which is bad. It's going to feel like 105 to 110 in spots. Temperature's 102, but it's going to feel hotter than that. Use caution, please.
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0: Beck and Billy, US 92, the new Tay-Tay. All right, question today. Are you the one that with the lollipop that likes to crunch it for the most part, lick it, little both? Bill W's on my snap and says, crunch. That's usually what I do fairly quickly after I get a lollipop. It just
1: I get impatient, but someone said that it's bad for your teeth and we shouldn't do that.
0: Okay, thanks, mother-in-law. Was it my mother-in-law?
1: No, it was actually David from the office. It was his wife. She's very sweet, so that was rude. She's a very David, sweet lady.
0: Get that woman under control, David. We're just kidding. Yeah, I could see that. I could see that. But I've done it for years. I probably won't stop now. I don't have a lot of lollipops, do you?
1: What do you mean by that?
0: Like, do you go out and buy a bag of dum-dums or if there's some laying around the office?
1: I will for work-related purposes.
0: Right.
1: We have events. We're working with kids. I want to get lollipops. But no.
0: Just not
1: I don't buy candy.
0: Yeah. We buy some candy. We don't buy lollipops. It's just not a thing.
1: It's a children thing. I used to get them at the bank when I was a kid.
0: Right? That started my love for lollipops, probably.
1: They have dum-dums. All the banks usually give them out through the drive-thru.
0: Good flavors for the most part. Yeah.
1: Root beer?
0: Mm.
1: Yeah.
0: I'm all in.
1: Or the mystery ones. Live on the wild side.
0: Ooh, what is this? What? Toss it. It's gross. That's the mystery. What about you? Lollipops, are you into those? What do you do, or what did you do when you were into lollipops when you had them? Did you lick and crunch, or did you lick alone, or crunch alone? Whatever it was, let us know. US 92 on Facebook, Instagram, and Facebook at Billy Wolf Program, Snapchat Billy.Wolf. Quick thing I seen this over the weekend. Did you see that from Jones Soda?
1: I don't even know what Jones Soda is. Oh, is that like the cream soda company? Yeah, it's a cream soda thing. I don't drink pop.
0: Oh, that's right. Gosh dang it. I keep
1: forgetting
0: that.
1: Don't look at me like that. I don't drink soda. I'm not in the soda world.
0: Jones has all these variety of flavors.
1: Because they always have them at like Menards, Baumgars.
0: Right, stuff like that. Uh-huh. Yeah, you've seen them out there. Jones Soda Company. Right now, a little nostalgia for you, taking you back to your childhood, is their Jones Soda and Crayola combo, a limited edition 6-pack. And what you're going to get in there is a fruit punch soda, the razzmatazz, an orange and cream soda called Sunset Orange, a pineapple cream soda titled Dandelion, green apple soda called Granny Smith Apple, berry lemonade soda called Robin's Egg Blue, and a foo-foo berry soda called Razzle Dazzle Rose. 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Would you go for that? Just some collectors would. Is that something you would do?
1: No.
0: Same
1: to be honest, no. Billy.
0: No, I wouldn't. Either.
1: I don't drink soda.
0: Yeah.
1: No.
0: Some people would just
1: more stuff to sit around and collect dust. Nah, get it out of here.
0: I agree with that. Yeah, yeah.
1: I'm a maximalist. I like clutter, organized clutter, but it's got to be something
0: useful
1: that makes sense.
0: Yeah, got it. Got it. Yeah, yeah. This wouldn't make sense to me. It's interesting. But I'm not going to buy this just to have the Crayola box. You can check it out. You can go to jonessoda.com. 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Again, $30. Is it worth it? No. You're getting 6 sodas, crayons, some coloring pages, and the Crayola box. Again, $30. It's not worth it. No. And I don't know what it's going to charge in stores when you see it. Maybe about the same, maybe a little less because it doesn't have the coloring pages and
1: well,
0: crayons.
1: They're usually a little pricier.
0: Yeah, they are.
1: Because they're in the glass bottles. Are these glass bottles?
0: I would assume they are. It doesn't say anything different because Jones Soda is known for the glass bottles, I would say that's what it is. It doesn't say it's not. I'm out on this too. I like Jones Sodas. I like a variety of their flavors, but I'm not going to pay for this. No. For some of you out there, it's a neat talking piece, and maybe you will, just to have it. I get it. But if I'm going to buy a Jones soda, I want the flavors I want. Because some of these I probably wouldn't drink. They would sit. And so that's a waste. Yeah, not worth it in my mind. But if you are, if you're interested, it's there for you. It's out for a limited time, Jones Soda and Crayola, the combo. Coming up next, Beck and Billy with your news on US 92.
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9: Good morning. A former chief financial officer at a Columbus bank has been sentenced to 3 years in federal prison. 44-year-old Aaron Ludicky of Columbus was sentenced last week in federal court to 36 months in prison after a jury convicted him of bank fraud and attempted bank fraud. Prosecutors say Ludicky sought loans to build and operate Legacy Express Wash in Columbus. A jury found he attempted to defraud Stearns Bank in St. Cloud, Minnesota by submitting fraudulent and inflated contractor invoices to increase the property's value while seeking a $3.5 million refinancing loan. A Norfolk man running as an independent in Nebraska's 1st Congressional District has announced that he is stepping down from the race. Austin Allman had gathered over 2,500 signatures from Nebraskans and qualified for the November ballots, though Allman posted on social media over the weekends sharing a diagnosis with the return of his father's cancer. Allman was expected to be one of the four on the ballots, vying for the seat currently held by Republican Mike Flood. Now time for a peek at today's sports. Norfolk Motor Company's Senior Legion baseball team saw their season come to an end over the weekend after falling in the elimination game in their district tournament. Norfolk started the weekend on a high note, getting a walk-off hit from Caleb Carlson to beat RVR Bank from Fremont 3-2. Norfolk will then fall to Lincoln Hotel Group 10-2 before eventually being eliminated by the RVR Bank Seniors 5-3. The Nebraska women's basketball team announced that they will host Wayne State in exhibition play at Pinnacle Bank Arena in October. The preseason showdown will take place Friday, October 23rd in Lincoln. This will be the first time the two basketball programs have shared the hardwood since 2014, when the Huskers rolled to an 84-43 win over then-sixth-ranked Wayne State in front of a then-Nebraska exhibition record crowd of 4,900-plus fans at PBA. You can find more of today's news and sports online at newschannelnebraska.com. From the NCN Newsroom, I'm Brandon Shanahan.
1: Caught me in a yawn. Oh, man, it's Monday. 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It's going to be hot out there as we are in a heat advisory at 10 a.m. In effect till 10 this evening. Currently around 77 and sunny. High of 102 today. Slight chance of showers and thunderstorms this afternoon around 4 o'clock and showers overnight. Low near 72, 89 mostly sunny tomorrow, 82 on Wednesday with a chance of showers in the afternoon and possibly overnight.
0: It's going to feel like 105 to 110 in spots with that heat index value. So be cautious, people, please. All right. $1,000 minute.
1: I got the questions. We're ready to go. We need a caller at 402-371-8792. Pick up the phone, dial in right now, 402-371-8792.
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0: got on the line this morning?
1: This is Kelly.
0: Kelly, how are you today?
1: Fantastic.
2: She's fantastic for a Monday.
1: I know.
2: I'm struggling too, Kelly. I'm on the struggle bus this morning. Long weekend.
1: I hear
2: it. You know?
1: It was.
2: For you too?
1: It was
2: so hot. It's going to be hot today.
0: Yeah.
1: Oh.
2: But it'll cool down as we get through the week. Just got to power through today. If we can make it through today, we can see tomorrow.
0: Yeah.
2: Put that on a t-shirt.
1: That's right. I like that.
0: $1,000 could be yours, Kelly. It's brought to you by Cornhusker Auto, Cornhusker Nissan. If you can answer 10 questions correctly in under 60 seconds, you are familiar with that. And I would assume you're at least 18 years of age, right?
1: Yeah.
0: Okay, all right.
1: Oh, I won't tell you how many times.
0: That's okay. That's okay. We don't need that. That's all right. I just want to make sure. All right, Kelly, you ready if I say go?
1: Yep, I'm ready. I'll ever be.
0: All right, here we go. In 3, 2, 1, go.
2: Which instrument has keys, pedals, and strings?
1: Piano.
2: How many teaspoons are in a tablespoon?
1: Two.
2: On The Mandalorian, what is Baby Yoda's real name?
1: Bob.
2: Spell lollipop.
1: Lollipop.
2: What is it known as the Queen of Soul? Who is known as the Queen of Soul?
1: Aretha Franklin.
2: What is the capital of Ireland?
1: Dublin.
2: What is it? 97 minus 48.
1: 97 minus 48 is 39.
2: What team defeated Argentina to win the FIFA World Cup? How many weeks are in a fortnight?
1: Four. No. I don't know.
0: All right, Kelly. Good job there. Good attempt, girl.
2: Not bad. Not bad today. Let's see how you did. Which instrument has keys, pedals, and strings? Correct. It's a piano.
0: Yeah.
2: How many teaspoons are in a tablespoon? You said two. We're looking for three. I still
1: knew it.
0: So close.
2: And on The Mandalorian, the Baby Yoda's real name is Grogu.
1: You know, I watched Star Wars, Empire Strike Back, and one of the other earlier ones. And after that,
2: you haven't seen The Mandalorian.
0: That was about it, right? Yeah.
1: Yeah.
2: Lollipop, it's got two L's.
1: Two L's.
2: I know. You got Aretha Franklin as the Queen of Soul. The capital of Ireland is Dublin. Math question correct. And yes, Spain did defeat Argentina. How many weeks is in a fortnight? Two.
1: I knew that. I did know that.
2: But you didn't do bad at all today.
0: No, you did pretty good.
2: Missed three. Missed the L on lollipop, so four. Missed four today.
0: Not bad. Not
2: but
0: bad.
2: Almost made
1: Did
2: it through all 10.
1: Ten.
2: No, you had one left.
1: That's
2: a Monday.
1: Life, Becca.
2: We're just foggy brained. It's we got to get through it.
1: Yeah, I know.
0: Yeah. Maybe a better day, possibly tomorrow, maybe get you back on, Kelly.
1: It's possible.
0: All right, girl.
2: Good to hear from you, Kelly.
0: Have a great rest of your day.
1: Good to hear from you guys.
2: Bye-bye.
1: Take care.
0: Bye-bye. $1,000 minute, weekday morning, 7:40-ish. 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

0: Beck and Billy, US 92. 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This is a fun giveaway. This is something that's a little different as what some people are, you know, used to. You know, usually we give the prizes to people, certain people, for whatever the contest says. Here's your prize. In this case, they get to pick their prize, which I love that idea. It's not going to be, I don't think, any white elephant exchange type deal afterwards. It's just like you pick it and that's it. That's what you're getting. Simple as that. That's my understanding.
1: Yeah, there's six different prizes, and we'll play a game to decide who gets to pick first. Right. If you're, you know, towards the end of it, you're not going to get the number one pick. But it's going to be fun nonetheless, and there's going to be six different prizes compared to one or two that we've had in the past. So six people will win something this summer, and if you want to be a qualifier.
0: Let's do text club.
1: Text in the word. What word, Billy?
0: Lollipop.
1: Text in lollipop to 402-371-8792. We'll take maybe a few qualifiers this morning from the on-air pool.
0: You could be one of those qualifiers that's ended up to be a finalist. We'll do six of them, as she mentioned. August 8th, downtown Norfolk, during the Mimosa Fest. That's the first thing that is done, correct, when it comes time for Mimosa Fest. We get...
1: We'll do it right away.
0: Yeah, get it out
1: around
0: of the way.
1: 10:45, 11.
0: Yeah, so make sure you are out there with us, and we'll tell you exactly what time you need to be there if you end up to be a finalist. And yeah, you're going to pick your pastime prize. So many great things, like Becca said, and I just can't wait to see how it all ends up. They're all great prizes, but to see who ends up getting first pick to last pick and what it's going to be like and the excitement of being able to get something, it's just lots of fun. And we thank all of our sponsors, especially our friends at Five Crowns Golf in Plainview, Mid-City Superstore, Slumberland of Norfolk. 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

0: Mike and Billy, US 92. Good morning to you. Stay cool out there. You know what? Best don't go out there. Just stay inside where it is cool. Stay hydrated if you have to go out. Question today, National Lollipop Day with your lollies. Do you lick or crunch or a little both? Russ S. says, well, he licks then crunches toward the middle of the lollipop. Yeah, it's kind of what I do in a sense. Sometimes, mostly usually crunch. I might suck on it just a little, get the flavor, and that flavor dies so quickly. And then I'm crunching. It's very quick. And you're a cruncher.
1: I don't know.
0: You don't know?
1: I don't know the last time I had a lollipop, Billy. I really don't. Oh. I don't know if I can answer this question. Truthfully.
0: Yeah?
1: Honestly.
0: Yeah. I see that. I just, to me, it's like we were talking about earlier. It's work.
1: It's a commitment.
0: It is. And it's like,
1: But like with the little dum-dums, sometimes you just like throw it in your mouth and then it just, you know, you can just keep it in there for a while.
0: Yeah. Those go away sometimes fairly quickly depending on the size that you get of dum-dums.
1: I do like a Tootsie Pop too because they're smaller. You get the small ones, the minis.
0: Oh, yeah. I've never had those, the minis.
1: Oh.
0: I've seen them,
1: I think. It's like the size of a dum-dum.
0: Yeah. I've seen them, but I've never had one, I don't think. So, yeah, what about you with your suckers, your lollipops? What do? Lick it, crunch it, little both? How's it work out for you? And the gum ones, what's your thoughts on those, if you've ever had those? Dear Lord, I'm out on those. The Tootsie Pop, yeah, I love a little treat inside there. I'm totally in, without a doubt, on that. Get in, US 92 on Facebook, Instagram, and Facebook at Billy Wolf Program, Snapchat Billy.Wolf.
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6: Good morning. A former chief financial officer at a Columbus bank has been sentenced to 3 years in federal prison after being convicted of bank fraud related to more than $4.3 million in loans used to build and operate a Columbus car wash. 44-year-old Aaron Lunicky of Columbus was sentenced last week in federal court to 36 months in prison after a jury convicted him of bank fraud and attempted bank fraud. Lunicky was also sentenced to 5 years of supervised release following his prison term and ordered to pay a $10,000 fine. Prosecutors say Lunicky sought loans to build and operate Legacy Express Wash in Columbus. A jury found he attempted to defraud Stearns Bank in St. Cloud, Minnesota by submitting fraudulent and inflated contractor invoices to increase the property's value while seeking a $3.5 million refinancing loan. A Norfolk man running as an independent in Nebraska's 1st Congressional District has been forced to make a tough decision. Austin Allman has gathered over 2,500 signatures from Nebraskans and qualified for the November ballot. Those dreams of working in Washington are now being placed on hold. Allman posted on social media an update regarding his father's cancer, saying, quote, "My family and I have gone from speaking about the future in terms of decades to mere months. With great care and a bit of God's grace, we were hoping for a couple more good years together," end quote. Allman was expected to be one of the four candidates on the ballot this November. The state of Nebraska's budget deficit continues to get bigger as state tax receipts come in lower than anticipated for a fourth consecutive month. The Nebraska Examiner reported about $50 million less than the expected revenue was turned over to Nebraska for the month of June for a deficit of around $220 million. This comes at a time where Governor Jim Pillen continues to press for budget cuts from department heads across the state, and places like the University of Nebraska are starting to say enough is enough with the cuts, as they are one of Nebraska's top economic engines. You can find more of today's news online at newschannelnebraska.com. From the NCN Newsroom, I'm Braden Shanahan.
1: Still 77 and sunny skies this morning. We'll enter that heat advisory at 10 this morning until 10 this evening.
0: Hate
1: with
0: it.
1: A high of 102. Thunderstorms and showers possible around 4 this afternoon. Thunderstorms continue overnight. 89 mostly sunny tomorrow. 82 this Wednesday with showers possible throughout the afternoon and evening.
0: It's going to feel like 105 to 110 in spots with that heat index because of that heat advisory going on today. So, again, light-colored, loose-fitted clothing if you're out and about, if you're out for extended periods. Make sure you get some AC breaks thrown in there. Stay hydrated. Plenty of water, people. Be smart. Don't overdo it. Again, maybe your job's already making alternative choices for work today if you're outside workers, normally construction, whatnot. So, again, do your best to stay your best and stay away from any heat sickness, possible heat stroke. Something that I don't know why they're doing it, why we think we may need it. An electronic nose. Does it know? We'll find out next. US 92.

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0: Beck and Billy, US 92. All right, here's another waste of your dollars. Well, I don't know wherever the money's coming from. I guess it's a waste. Researchers at the University of California, Berkeley, think they have a solution here to figure out what's spoiled in your home. An electronic nose, that nose, yes, you know, like the nose on your face. It's an electronic one that can detect food spoilage more accurately than humans, they say. And right now, it's just able to detect individual items. Hopefully, they say they'll be able to work on it to detect something like a salad with multiple ingredients and kind of tell you what's bad. They would like this application maybe implemented in the smart fridges to add another $500 or $600 to the bill, probably. But they want to put it in smart fridges. That way, sensors could be there and come on your phone with a notice saying, hey, you might want to eat that broccoli before it goes bad. It's getting on the ends there. Hurry up and eat it soon.
1: I kind of like this idea as a sense of, I feel really guilty, really bad about food waste.
0: Yeah.
1: When I throw out food.
0: I do too.
1: And it's a good portion of it. I just feel like it's a sin. Yeah. It's sinful to throw it out. One, it's expensive.
0: True.
1: But two, there's so many people who could use food in this world, and I'm just throwing it out.
0: Yeah.
1: Oh, I let it go bad. So having something to remind you, hey, this is going to go bad in 2 to 3 days, it can help you plan on what to eat that night, maybe.
0: Right, or the next day for lunch.
1: Because I'm not paying attention.
0: Yeah, sometimes we don't.
1: To all my expiration dates in the fridge.
0: Right, yeah. And, you know, there's times that we put food in the fridge and think, oh, I'll eat that tomorrow. I'll eat that tomorrow. Well, then, you know, 2 or 3 days down the road, you got to get rid of it. Certain things can only last in your fridge, leftovers, for a couple, 3 days, and then mm-hmm. it's got to go. So you either have to commit to yourself to do it, or if you're not using your brain, because you got other stuff on your head, maybe, you know, family-wise, kids, work, whatever it may be, other stuff. Your mind's so full of things that maybe you're not thinking about.

0: some, you know, like some of the things that it can detect. And that's the other thing. It has to be able to recognize these foods individually. So far, it's able to recognize strawberries, blueberries, bananas, walnuts, hazelnuts, cashews, peanuts, raw chicken, milk, and eggs. They also taught this unit to distinguish between fresh eggs and eggs left at room temperature for 24 to 48 hours. So these things can be very smart and I think very helpful to a kitchen, a commercial kitchen, but also as consumers, because some people leave their eggs out on the counter, right? Do you do that?
1: No.
0: Some people do. We don't either. Ours are in the fridge, but some people leave eggs out. Farm fresh eggs, I think people leave out, but you have to use them in a certain time frame. That could be another thing, too, that you could use it for. It's just like buying one of those electronic temperature things for your grill. You could buy this electric thing, nose detector separately to test food.
1: Mm-hmm.
0: If you don't have a smart fridge, you can buy it individually to test food.
1: Can't say I have a smart fridge. Can't say I have one of those.
0: No. Our fridge is, I think, from 1972 model, to be honest with you. I can't
1: really?
0: Remember. It's older, yeah. It works. It's great. I love it. I love the fact that it's an older model. I'm guessing, honestly, it's probably 80s, but who knows. But it's one of those that it's long-lasting. It still works. Why replace it? When we have
1: sometimes
0: to replace it.
1: I think with, like, the newer ones, they go out faster. They have issues. Like, they don't build things like they used to.
0: Right. Agree. And the technology in it, I think sometimes, again, there's a
1: too
0: deficit.
1: Much.
0: It's an issue because that stuff can go out and not end up working properly like you want it to. When that's why you bought it. There can be issues. So this is something they're working on. University of California at Berkeley. It's been worked on a while. Becca thinks maybe 10 years. I could see the implementation of it in smart fridges maybe before that, but individual units, an individual nose unit, probably maybe about that time before it would hit the market. But I think if they get it together, because again, they're still testing, they haven't tested items with multiple ingredients like salads in, so that could be another 2 to 3 years to actually make it work right.
1: We'll see.
0: And it's only got certain foods it's able to recognize now, so there is a long way to go. You might be right with that 10-year span, but it's in the works right now. Would you buy one, and how much would you consider spending on that? Maybe you've bought one of those electric thermometers for your grill, or
1: think
0: even
1: about how much
0: kitchen.
1: You waste on money for your food waste.
0: Right.
1: This might be an investment. I don't know.
0: It might be worth investing
1: we'll
0: in.
1: We'll see what it costs when it comes out. How about that?
0: Might make you a better buyer in the stores. Yeah. And at home, a better user of your food. You're locked in the Beck and Billy, US 92.
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0: Beck and Billy, US 92. We are looking here at a couple of people in for the Pick Your Pastime, Becca. We asked to do it through the text club. Text the word lollipop in. And who do we have as qualifiers for our Pick Your Pastime?
1: We want to say congrats to Byron.
0: Nice job, Byron.
1: And then we took another person.
0: Hey.
1: Tana?
0: We'll go Tana.
1: Tana?
0: Yeah, Tana.
1: Okay.
0: Yeah, I love it. Tana. Byron and Tana, congratulations. You are qualified for the Pick Your Pastime contest. Maybe you will end up to be one of our finalists. We'll do that down the road here, one of the six finalists at Mimosa Fest during that day, Saturday, August 8th. We'll do early in the morning. Somebody, six people, in fact, somebody's, will each pick their own pastime prize. Byron, Tana, it could be you. Maybe we'll see you as a finalist down the road. Congrats, you're in with US 92.

0: Beck and Billy, US 92. Let's check out what's good. There's a mother in St. Paul, Minnesota, helping other families keep children with autism safe. This mother is giving away 100 free interior combination door locks. Shaletta Brundage, is the founder of the nonprofit. Shaletta Makes a Difference. She says the locks help prevent her own children from wandering away from home, and she hopes they will reduce the risk of drowning, a leading cause of death among autistic children who wander. The giveaway is part of the nonprofit's ongoing work to provide autism education, advocacy, and practical safety resources for families. You don't think about stuff like that for families with children with certain situations going on with them. And I think maybe I've heard about it once before of a child with autism wandering, but I bet it happens more often than we think.
1: Oh, yeah, absolutely.
0: And so this is a great thing. I've never heard of this before and never even thought about what it takes. And people probably just doing it on their own. And I wonder if there's anyone out there in our region to help parents with children of autism, like with free interior combo locks to help prevent them from getting out. I mean, I just think that's a great thing that she's doing. Nice job, Shaletta. That's great. Also, something I found, I thought was interesting here, is a 22.5-pound silver bar has been found. This is rare. Treasure hunters found it. They found it from a ship that's 404 years old, just off the coast of Key West, Florida. The crew of this shipwreck expedition outlet uncovered the artifact beneath layers of sand about 50 feet underwater. They say it's worth about $100,000 because it still bears a 1622, that's the year, purity test mark. The find is the first silver bar recovered from the shipwreck site since 1999.
1: So there is treasure.
0: There is treasure in them waters. If you want to go find it,
1: I do not.
0: I'm out.
1: We were talking about deep, deep, scary ocean waters last week.
0: Yeah.
1: Biggest fear, aside from snakes.
0: I wouldn't mind maybe if I was in a vessel that could handle it.
1: But you're going to get cursed.
0: Yeah. I just don't know if I want to go that
1: deep. But treasure is also stolen. So, like, you steal treasure.
0: Mm-hmm. Mm-hmm.
1: Discover it.
0: Right.
1: But if it's from a ship, it's probably from the pirates.
0: Yeah.
1: Who knows where it came from?
0: Sure.
1: And if the ship's down, it's sunken,
0: mm-hmm.
1: maybe it's something you shouldn't take.
0: Maybe it's left there for a reason.
1: It curses you, right?
0: Right, yeah. You wonder about that stuff. What kind of situations do these items bring that you bring up from the deep? And again, they had to go through layers of sand about 50 feet underwater just to get this one bar. It'd be an interesting piece to have on display. Now, maybe if you were to get it and give it to its quote-unquote rightful owners or where it came from, maybe as a museum piece or something, maybe you'd be good to go. You know, you're kind of like doing a good thing, returning something for the benefit of others to see and not trying to profit off of it. But, of course, these are hunters, treasure hunters.
1: Uh-huh.
0: They want the reward.
1: Oh yeah,
0: whatever they're going to get off it. Probably.
1: But if
0: not
1: you're down in the deep dark waters where it's scary, putting your life at risk sometime.
0: Yeah.
1: Why would you do it for free?
0: Yeah, yeah. Is it worth it though? Too. I mean, do they get the $100,000? Can they get that much out of it? They say that's what it's worth, or do they get another quote unquote finder's fee from somewhere? From who knows? Whether it be someone that could claim this silver bar, some country, or a group of people, or maybe a museum wants to buy it. Could they get the $100,000?
1: That's another thing as a treasure hunter. Like, how do you sell the stuff you get?
0: Right.
1: You got to have a specific buyer.
0: Yeah. And things can be a lot of money. But then again, it goes back to your thought. If you sell it like that, try and profit off of it, does that bring the bad juju then?
1: I believe in that 100%.
0: Yeah.
1: I'm totally behind that. I don't want to buy anything that has some like weird, scary history
0: because mm-hmm.
1: you don't know what energy you're inviting into your house, into your life.
0: You don't know you don't know the origin of this and
1: no.
0: why it was on that boat and
1: I get scared
0: happened.
1: Just thrifting sometimes. Like that porcelain doll looks sketch.
0: Right, right. You're like,
1: there's some energy with that doll.
0: Yeah.
1: I don't want it.
0: No, yeah, yeah. I get it. I've seen that. Like,
1: I have a couple items where it gives me a weird feeling. I'm like, I don't know. I think I need to sell this.
0: Yeah.
1: Pawn this off to somebody else.
0: Right.
1: I don't like it.
0: You call up one of your sisters. Hey, got something for you.
1: These are like vintage clothing.
0: Ooh.
1: A lot of vintage clothes. And yeah. Sometimes I stare at it in the closet and I can like feel like someone's wearing it.
0: Ooh.
1: And I'm like, I need to get rid of this.
0: Yeah, you still have it.
1: I do. It's in the bed, like the separate bedroom closet, so it's not near me.
0: Yeah, not
1: like,
0: near me.
1: Like, out of sight, out of mind.
0: Right, yeah, yeah.
1: And that door likes to open on its own sometimes. So there's definitely
0: okay,
1: a spirit
0: get
1: with
0: rid
1: that.
0: Of the outfit
1: And it's
0: today.
1: Like a vintage muumuu, too. I was like, oh no.
0: Becca?
1: It's from like the 70s. Someone's meemaw probably passed right. away in it. I don't know, but it's got some weird juju.
0: Yeah.
1: Be careful, y'all, when you buy secondhand items. Treasure hunt. I don't know what you're up to.
0: Right.
1: But there's spirits linked to things sometimes.
0: Yeah, oh, for sure. Without a doubt. Totally mm-hmm. into that. Yeah, yeah. This is just one of those things. It's interesting to see this kind of stuff. But if it was me treasure hunting, like I said, I would try and find rightful ownership. What country? What group of people? Where was this from? How do I get it back to them and not want something? Because it would be just the joy to be able to return something to the people
1: I don't know.
0: That want it. That deserve it. That's
1: you say me. That now.
0: Oh
1: but
0: no!
1: Wait until you're in that moment. And you're like, what?
0: It's worth what? What can I get for it? No, seriously, I would. I wouldn't take the money for it because I'm on that path of what is coming along with this item here. There's a lot that could be.
1: Yep.
0: Yeah. Yeah. All right. It's What's Good with US 92.
2: You may have noticed something happening in town. A big out-of-state bank moved in down the street. And if you've banked with a big bank before, you probably know what comes next. 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
4: Good morning. A former chief financial officer at a Columbus bank has been sentenced to 3 years in federal prison. 44-year-old Aaron Ludicky of Columbus was sentenced last week in federal court to 36 months in prison after a jury convicted him of bank fraud and attempted bank fraud. Prosecutors say Ludicky sought loans to build and operate Legacy Express Wash in Columbus. A jury found he attempted to defraud Stearns Bank in St. Cloud, Minnesota by submitting fraudulent and inflated contractor invoices to increase the property's value while seeking a $3.5 million refinancing loan. A Norfolk man running as an independent in Nebraska's 1st Congressional District has announced that he is stepping down from the race. Austin Allman had gathered over 2,500 signatures from Nebraskans and qualified for the November ballot, though Allman posted on social media over the weekend sharing a diagnosis with the return of his father's cancer. Allman was expected to be one of the four on the ballot, vying for the seat currently held by Republican Mike Flood. Now time for a peek at today's sports. Norfolk Motor Company's Senior Legion baseball team saw their season come to an end over the weekend after falling in the elimination game in their district tournament. Norfolk started the weekend on a high note, getting a walk-off hit from Caleb Carlson to beat RVR Bank from Fremont 3-2. Norfolk will then fall to Lincoln Hotel Group 10-2 before eventually being eliminated by the RVR Bank seniors 5-3. The Nebraska women's basketball team announced that they will host Wayne State in exhibition play at Pinnacle Bank Arena in October. The preseason showdown will take place Friday, October 23rd in Lincoln. This will be the first time the two basketball programs have shared the hardwood since 2014 when the Huskers rolled to an 84-43 win over then 6th-ranked Wayne State in front of a then-Nebraska exhibition record crowd of 4,900-plus fans at PBA. You can find more of today's news and sports online at newschannelnebraska.com. From the NCN Newsroom, I'm Brandon Shanahan.
1: 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Today's forecast, it's going to be brutal.
0: Ugh.
1: It's going to be hot. It's currently 78 and sunny. We're expecting a high of 102 today with a heat advisory in effect 10 a.m. to 10 p.m. Chance of thunderstorms this afternoon. Showers starting around 4. Could see that continue overnight. Mostly sunny tomorrow. Cools down a little bit. It's at 89. Your high on Wednesday, 82, with a chance of showers. And showers continue Wednesday overnight. Cooling down even further, 78 on Thursday, with showers likely.
0: Coming up here in about 6, we are going to give you the dirt. What's happening in the world of country music? Becca and Billy.

0: Becca and Billy, US 92. Let's get to the dirt. What's happening in the world of country music? So the first stop for me, I see, is Morgan Wallen. He put an Instagram video out there, him on the piano, and he's singing a song, an unreleased song, and he says to this, maybe I'll release this one before the boats get winterized this time. Yeah, sometimes he'll do this and it'll be forever before he releases a song, or maybe he won't release some certain songs. He's just there putting stuff out there, maybe trying to see what the reaction is. Are you a Morgan Wallen fan?
1: Sure.
0: It's okay if you're not.
1: I love Morgan Wallen. I've seen him live one time.
0: Mm-hmm. Where was that? Was that in Clearwater?
1: CHI.
0: Oh, really?
1: Yeah, I only went because it was free.
0: Yeah.
1: Hardy opened up for him.
0: Yeah.
1: He did a good job.
0: That,
1: I'm sorry. I think he's got a really great songwriting mm-hmm. skill. Like his songs, I love how they're written. Mm-hmm. Really smart.
0: Right.
1: Great songwriter. His voice, not for everyone.
0: Yeah.
1: Sometimes I'm not really into it.
0: And I get that. And not every song is that great to me that I've heard. There's been some that have been on the radio that I thought, I don't know if I would have released that one. Because either the song just didn't work for my brain, or the voice didn't go with the song right. And that's just, I'm a Morgan Wallen fan. And I have been ever since I first seen him in Clearwater. Hardy opened for him too there. This was quite a few years ago. And it's like when Morgan Wallen was just on that bubble. He was just really catching speed and going. And it was really surprising.
1: How many tracks did he have on his new album? Like 38 or
0: right.
1: something?
0: Yeah, yeah.
1: A large amount of new songs.
0: He's got a lot of hits out there, too, from
1: He's
0: from
1: been
0: what's
1: very
0: going on.
1: Successful.
0: Yeah.
1: He's done very well.
0: Still doing his tour out there right now. You want to go and check him out, the Still the Problem tour. Nearly the end of that. So if you got tickets, maybe you might be able to catch that. I know there's a couple shows left here around the country, Philadelphia, also this weekend, Ann Arbor, Michigan, if you're a fan. Some people travel. I mean, we know
1: My sister went to Texas to see him.
0: Yeah. We've seen people come in from all areas, like Platte County Fair in Columbus.
1: Mm-hmm. Colorado, yeah. Iowa.
0: Yeah. People will follow their favorites to check them out in concert.
1: Well, sometimes it's hard to find your artist in Nebraska. A lot of them don't tour here.
0: No.
1: They don't hit us up.
0: No.
1: So it's hard.
0: No, they don't. Another thing you might want to go check out concert-wise, tickets are on sale right now, I'll tell you how to get those, is Chris Stapleton, Ashley McBride, and Steve Earle. They are performing at the Nashville Songwriter Awards for 2026. It's happening September 22nd at Ryman Auditorium in Nashville. It's a wonderful venue. If you've never been there, go check it out if you can. You can get your tickets right now, again, online. 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They went on sale Friday. Should still be plenty left. You plan a little getaway to Nashville. Again, it's September 22nd. You got some time. Have a little getaway. Maybe make a week of it, or kind of a few days there in Nashville. Just enjoy the sights and the sounds. Tickets for stuff like this, not horrible, usually. You can usually get a decent price on certain events. I don't know. Would you ever want to go to the Songwriter Awards, Becca? Is that something that is up your alley?
1: I don't know. I'm looking it up right now. I'm reading on it. I love Chris Stapleton. Mm-hmm. I absolutely love him. Definitely go for him.
0: Right.
1: But I don't know if I want to pay the price for an event like that when I'd rather just go see him on the road.
0: Right. I like Ashley McBride. Steve Earle's okay.
1: I mean, he hasn't been relevant in a very long time.
0: Right, yeah. Yeah, he's kind of, for some reason, popping back into the world of music. I'm not sure exactly what the situation is, but it's happening. But Chris Stapleton, yeah, would be good to check out. Price range of tickets is anywhere from $132 to $194 a person, depending on the seating. Plenty of seats are available.
1: I hate to say it, but the only things I would go, like, specifically for travel, mm-hmm. the Sphere, see a show there.
0: Okay, yeah.
1: Red Rocks, Colorado.
0: Love that place.
1: Like, there's certain venues you have to go to.
0: Yeah.
1: And I'm just waiting for an artist that I absolutely love to be there to make it worth the money.
0: Hit one of those
1: If
0: spots.
1: I'm going to go to the whatever. Is this, where's this hosted?
0: The Ryman in Nashville.
1: Okay.
0: Yeah.
1: Not really. Grand Ole Opry, love to go there.
0: Yeah.
1: It's got to be somebody I want to see.
0: Right.
1: To make it special. I'm not going to go just to see, oh, I guess I'll go for that person.
0: Yeah.
1: No, it's got to be someone ride or die.
0: Yeah, yeah. I get that. You want to, you're spending your money wisely, in a sense.
1: The experience has to be magical.
0: Yeah, yeah. It's got to be worth it. I get that. 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All right. That is the dirt from country music, Nashville in this case today. 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

0: Beck and Billy, US 92. It's National Lollipop Day today, so we're wondering about you. Are you one of those that lick the lollipops, crunch them, combination of both? How do you handle your lollies when you get those? Maybe you're not a lollipop person, and that's fine, too. Let's take a quick peek over at my Facebook. Crunchum says Jeff C. Olivia S. is a licker, so is Rosemary R. You can get in US 92 on Facebook, Instagram, and Facebook at Billy Wolf Program, Snapchat Billy.Wolf. And you have to get out of here.
1: I do. I don't have to, but I could in 5 minutes.
0: Right.
1: I could just leave.
0: Yeah.
1: Just not return. Not come back tomorrow.
0: Right.
1: Not come back the day after that.
0: Get a little vacation time
1: in. Just get out of here.
0: Yeah.
1: How long till they'd fire me, do you think? If I did like a no-call, no-show. Like you knew I wasn't coming back.
0: Yeah.
1: But you just didn't tell anybody. How long until they figured it out?
0: I think they would be worried going into the second day.
1: She hasn't responded to my email. I'm probably going to blow up my phone more because I haven't answered my email.
0: Right, right, right.
1: Not a wellness check, more, where have you been? You haven't answered my... Yeah.
0: Why haven't you picked up? We're trying to reach you. We have stuff that we're worried about here at work.
1: Yeah.
0: Not about you as the person.
1: No, just where's this? These tasks that are supposed to be done. Yeah, that's probably what would happen.
0: Man, don't you love work?
1: I love it. Pays my rent.
0: Happy Monday, people.
1: Get to it.
0: Becca's out. She's going to come back tomorrow, maybe.
1: Maybe. If I don't,
0: I know. No. You know what's coming back? Some music for your ear after the break. Commercial-free country, in fact, brought to you by Runza. Runza makes it all better. I'm hanging out. You got the Billy Wolf program next. US 92.
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Coming up, Paul Overstreet, Restless Heart, throwing in Sawyer Brown, Tanya Tucker, too. 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Right now, Mike Reed from 1990 with Walk on Faith. 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
1: Nothing says summer better than a night at the Pierce County Fair, July 22nd through July 26th. Wednesday has the NNPAI Tractor Pull. 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
17: 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Heat advisory is on today, officially starting at 10 this morning to about 10 tonight. Heat index values 105 to 110. That's what it could feel like. Temperature-wise, it's going to be around 102 officially. Hot one out there. Be cautious with your bodies. Winds out of the west-southwest today. Gusts as high as 20 miles per hour at times. Late this afternoon, going into the evening, there's a chance of showers and thunderstorms rolling in. A few clouds up top. That means for the overnight, slight chance of showers and thunderstorms still trails along. We'll drop to 72 as we head to Tuesday. Sunshine, upper 80s to low 90s. North winds, 7 to 15 miles per hour Tuesday with gusts as high as 25 miles per hour. Right now we're 85. 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For a complete transmission rebuild to service or flush, see Norfolk Transmission, 1001 South 13th Street in Norfolk.
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0: Billy from Beck and Billy, US 92. It's National Lollipop Day, so our question is, are you one that licks them or crunches on them or a little bit of both? I do a little bit of both. Maybe a little suck on, a little lick, and I get tired of it real quick. Flavor goes away quickly with a lollipop for me, and so I start crunching it. Let's go to the US 92 Facebook page. Sandy F says lick. Nicholas P is a licker too. Kent Lawson does a little lick, a little crunch. Susan K says lick mostly, then some crunch. Joan B licks her lollipops. What about you? A licker or a cruncher or a combo of both on your lollipops? National Lollipop Day. 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
1: 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It'll be there in Meeting Room A at the Norfolk Public Library. 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Ages 8 to 9 need a caregiver in the library itself. 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Any questions at the Norfolk Public Library's movie matinee for your Monday today? Again, starts at 11. 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More of our community calendar always at us92.com. 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

Billy from Becca and Billy live in the Farmers Pride studios. Farmers Pride in the field, on the farm, in your community. Coming up, King George, Jordan Davis, George Burge with Luke Bryan on Ride, Ride, Ride. 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Right now, Montgomery Gentry, US 92.

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0: 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Heat advisory is on until 10 o'clock this evening. Heat index values 105 to 110. That's what it could feel like. Our temperature itself is going to be around 102 today. Take care of yourself. Be cautious out there. Coming in out of the west, southwest, winds 8 to 10 miles per hour. Gusts as high as 20 miles per hour at times. Late this afternoon and in the evening, a chance of showers and thunderstorms. Otherwise, a few clouds up top. Overnight, still with a slight chance of showers and thunderstorms in the forecast, will drop to 72. Heading to Tuesday, sunshine right about 89, 90 tomorrow. North wind 7 to 15 miles per hour with gusts as high as 25 miles per hour tomorrow. 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
7: Good morning. A former chief financial officer at a Columbus bank has been sentenced to 3 years in federal prison after being convicted of bank fraud related to more than $4.3 million in loans used to build and operate a Columbus car wash. 44-year-old Aaron Lunicky of Columbus was sentenced last week in federal court to 36 months in prison after a jury convicted him of bank fraud and attempted bank fraud. Lunicky was also sentenced to 5 years of supervised release following his prison term and ordered to pay a $10,000 fine. Prosecutors say Lunicky sought loans to build and operate Legacy Express Wash in Columbus. A jury found he attempted to defraud Stearns Bank in St. Cloud, Minnesota by submitting fraudulent and inflated contractor invoices to increase the property's value while seeking a $3.5 million refinancing loan. A Norfolk man running as an independent in Nebraska's 1st Congressional District has been forced to make a tough decision. Austin Allman has gathered over 2,500 signatures from Nebraskans and qualified for the November ballot. Those dreams of working in Washington are now being placed on hold. Allman posted on social media an update regarding his father's cancer, saying, quote, "My family and I have gone from speaking about the future in terms of decades to mere months. With great care and a bit of God's grace, we were hoping for a couple more good years together," end quote. Allman was expected to be one of the four candidates on the ballot this November. The state of Nebraska's budget deficit continues to get bigger as state tax receipts come in lower than anticipated for a fourth consecutive month. The Nebraska Examiner reported about $50 million less than the expected revenue was turned over to Nebraska for the month of June for a deficit of around $220 million. This comes at a time where Governor Jim Pillen continues to press for budget cuts from department heads across the state, and places like the University of Nebraska are starting to say enough is enough with the cuts, as they are one of Nebraska's top economic engines. You can find more of today's news online at newschannelnebraska.com. 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

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Coming up, my boy Jelly Roll, as well as Randy Travis, Megan Maroney, John Morgan.

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8: Nothing says summer better than a night at the Pierce County Fair, July 22nd through July 26th. 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
0: 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Heat advisory till 10 o'clock tonight. We have heat index values expected to be anywhere from 105 to 110. Could feel that way outside. Be cautious out there. Don't be out too long. Temperature-wise alone will be around 102. West-southwest winds 8 to 10 miles per hour with gusts as high as 20 miles per hour at times. Late this afternoon, throughout the evening time, a slight chance of showers and thunderstorms. Otherwise, a few clouds up top. Overnight time, slight chance of showers and thunderstorms trickles out there with an overnight low of 72. Getting out on Tuesday, mostly sunny, highs upper 80s, could have low 90s in spots. North winds gusting at times as high as 25 miles per hour Tuesday. 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

In school, we never did really learn the value of absolute zero. 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

0: Live from Becca and Billy, US 92, it's National Lollipop Day today. We're wondering if you lick your lollies or you crunch them or maybe do a little both. I might lick for a little bit and then it loses flavor for me. I'm done with it. Take a few crunch bites and it's gone. What about you? How do you handle your lollipops? Sheila S. there on the US 92 Facebook page says, lick, lick, lick, then crunch. Wendy R. says, lick it till it gets quite small and then takes a crunch bite and it's done. Tara L.'s over there on my Facebook Messenger saying that she likes to lick her lollies. Over on my Instagram story, we have here 75% say it's a combination of both for them, lick, then crunch, and 25% their lickers of their lollies. It's National Lollipop Day.
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0: Kelly from Beck and Billy, US 92, getting ready to head out. We're back tomorrow at 6. We'll have another question of the day, another chance to maybe win $1,000 with a $1,000 minute around 7:40-ish, brought to you by Cornhusker Auto, Cornhusker Nissan. Also, chances to get in with the Pick Your Pastime contest. Listen how you can do that tomorrow with us, Beck and I. It's time for a market report from Brownfield, brought to you by Perfect Circle Irrigation in Osmond and now in Madison. Have a great rest of your Monday, everybody. Adios. Sayonara. Avita Sane. Bye-bye.
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12: Good afternoon. Companies that want to build data centers in Nebraska will no longer have access to tax incentives from the state of Nebraska. Flanked by state senators and leaders of Nebraska's Department of Environment and Energy and Economic Development, Governor Jim Pillen signed an executive order suspending state tax incentives for large-scale data centers and creating a task force to recommend additional protections for Nebraska's natural resources. The governor's move today follows the legislature passing a bill this past session that prevents data centers from depending on power built and funded by Nebraska's ratepayers. A former chief financial officer at a Columbus bank has been sentenced to 3 years in federal prison after being convicted of bank fraud related to more than $4.3 million in loans used to build and operate a Columbus car wash. 44-year-old Aaron Lunicky of Columbus was sentenced last week in federal court to 36 months in prison after a jury convicted him of bank fraud and attempted bank fraud. Lunicky was also sentenced to 5 years of supervised release following his prison term and ordered to pay a $10,000 fine. Prosecutors say Lunicky sought loans to build and operate Legacy Express Wash in Columbus. A jury found he attempted to defraud Stearns Bank in St. Cloud, Minnesota by submitting fraudulent and inflated contractor invoices to increase the property's value while seeking a $3.5 million refinancing loan. A Norfolk man running as an independent in Nebraska's 1st Congressional District has been forced to make a tough decision. Austin Allman has gathered over 2,500 signatures from Nebraskans and qualified for the November ballot. Those dreams of working in Washington are now being placed on hold. Allman posted on social media an update regarding his father's cancer, saying, quote, "My family and I have gone from speaking about the future in terms of decades to mere months. With great care and a bit of God's grace, we were hoping for a couple more good years together," end quote. Allman was expected to be one of the four candidates on the ballot this November. You can find more of today's news online at newschannelnebraska.com. From the NCN Newsroom, I'm Brandon Shanahan.
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That's Morgan Wallen, and I'm Mitch Gallant, coming to you from the Farmers Pride US 92 studios. 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Hey, let's rodeo with Garth Brooks on US 92. Is

Brett Young, Like I Loved You, on this National Get Out of the Doghouse Day, which is something I try to do every day. 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

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And every cowboy knows that if your horse ain't bar broke, your horse ain't no good. 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

0: John Party struggling to get his boots off on U.S. 92 on this mumbly Monday, July 20th. It was 53 years ago today on this date back in 1973 that martial arts legend Bruce Lee died unexpectedly at the age of 32, just a few weeks before the release of Enter the Dragon. Also on this date back in 1994, O.J. Simpson put up a $500,000 reward for the capture of his wife's real killer. Of course, we know how that turned out.
1: Wouldn't it be great if you got to do what you wanted to do?
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0: 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Sunny skies, 93 degrees with a 40% chance of showers and thunderstorms this afternoon, along with highs of around 101. Tonight, it'll be mostly clear with a slight chance of showers and thunderstorms and lows in the lower 70s. Mostly sunny tomorrow with highs in the upper 80s. That's a look at our latest weather forecast on U.S. 92.
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Dinosaurs and the Ashfall fossil beds never had Northeast Nebraska country. US 92. And look how that worked out.

0: That's right. We don't play any little country songs around here. That's one big country song. It's Low Cash, Chris LeDoux, and Stella Lefty just before that on U.S. 92. And this summer, we're hitting the road to celebrate America's birthday the Nebraska way by shining a light on the small towns that make our state strong. 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

0: That's a Randy Rogers Band with one more sad song. 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

She's moving on, and he is not liking it. No, no, no. That's Josh Ross, and I'm Mitch Gallant, coming to you from the Farmers Pride US 92 studios. 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We're here for the party. 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

0: of 10, so come for an hour or make a day of it. Thanks in part to Five Crowns Golf, Victory Fence, Bubbler, Wetzel and Truex Jewelers, TC Amish Home, American Family Insurance, Dusty Fourth, Mid-City Superstore, and Slumberland Furniture, Flooring Solutions, Norfolk Bike, Harbor Bar, and Tico Water. 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
1: 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Wednesday has the NNPAI Tractor Pull. 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
9: 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Sunny skies, 96 dang degrees outside, with a 40% chance of showers and thunderstorms this afternoon. Temperatures expected to top 100 degrees. Tonight, there is a slight chance of showers and thunderstorms with lows in the lower 70s. Tomorrow, it'll be mostly sunny with highs in the upper 80s. That's a look at our latest weather forecast on US 92. 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

0: Well, I wish he'd buy me a boat. That's Chris Jansen, Blake Shelton, and Ella Langley just before that. 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

0: Here's Travis Tritt for you on Northeast Nebraska Country, U.S. 92. Lauren Elena getting a hand from Chase Matthew with All My Exes just before that.
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6: 688 pounds brought $359 to $383. Cash hog prices at the major directs were not reported at midday, with just a handful of negotiated purchases. There's been an uptick in pork demand, specifically in the domestic market. That's likely going to provide some price support. There are concerns about long-term demand strength globally, but there have been some bright spots. Mexico is a good example. Processors continue to control the pace of business, so their need for hogs will set the tone for the week. The five-day rolling average for Barrows and Gilts at the National Daily Direct is $99.80. Butcher hog prices at the Midwest cash markets are up $4 at $66. At Illinois, slaughter sows were steady, with moderate demand for moderate offerings at $35 to $50. And pork values were lower at midday, down 73 cents at $103.68. Bellies were down sharply. I'm Megan Grebner for Brownfield.
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0: 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We'll have a look at weather coming up. We'll also hear from Dierks Bentley. He's going sideways on U.S. 92.
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9: 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Sunny skies, 99 degrees with a 40% chance of showers and thunderstorms this afternoon with highs of around 101 expected. Tonight, there's a slight chance of showers and thunderstorms with lows in the lower 70s. And tomorrow, it'll be mostly sunny with highs in the upper 80s. That's a look at our latest weather forecast on US 92. 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

0: Hitting Sideways with Dierks Bentley, Allison Krauss, just before that on US 92. And wouldn't it be great to do what you wanted to do? 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

0: That's Jamie Johnson in color, Hardy and Friends, just before that with MacArthur on this National Fortune Cookie Day. And I had the opportunity to have a fortune cookie yesterday, and my fortune said, the fortune you seek is in another cookie.
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0: Kids in kindergarten through sixth grade are invited to join Let's Draw, an interactive virtual workshop series led by real Nickelodeon artists in partnership with Calabrasca. 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And that's a look at the US 92 Community Calendar. 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
6: Good afternoon. Companies that want to build data centers in Nebraska will no longer have access to tax incentives from the state of Nebraska. Flanked by state senators and leaders of Nebraska's Department of Environment and Energy and Economic Development, Governor Jim Pillen signed an executive order suspending state tax incentives for large-scale data centers and creating a task force to recommend additional protections for Nebraska's natural resources. The governor's move today follows the legislature passing a bill this past session that prevents data centers from depending on power built and funded by Nebraska's ratepayers. A former chief financial officer at a Columbus bank has been sentenced to 3 years in federal prison after being convicted of bank fraud related to more than $4.3 million in loans used to build and operate a Columbus car wash. 44-year-old Aaron Lunicky of Columbus was sentenced last week in federal court to 36 months in prison after a jury convicted him of bank fraud and attempted bank fraud. Lunicky was also sentenced to 5 years of supervised release following his prison term and ordered to pay a $10,000 fine. Prosecutors say Lunicky sought loans to build and operate Legacy Express Wash in Columbus. A jury found he attempted to defraud Stearns Bank in St. Cloud, Minnesota, by submitting fraudulent and inflated contractor invoices to increase the property's value while seeking a $3.5 million refinancing loan. A Norfolk man running as an independent in Nebraska's 1st Congressional District has been forced to make a tough decision. Austin Allman has gathered over 2,500 signatures from Nebraskans and qualified for the November ballot. Those dreams of working in Washington are now being placed on hold. Allman posted on social media an update regarding his father's cancer, saying, quote, "My family and I have gone from speaking about the future in terms of decades to mere months. With great care and a bit of God's grace, we were hoping for a couple more good years together," end quote. Allman was expected to be one of the four candidates on the ballot this November. You can find more of today's news online at newschannelnebraska.com. From the NCN Newsroom, I'm Brandon Shanahan.
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12: 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Sunny skies, 100 degrees with a 30% chance of showers and thunderstorms this afternoon. Tonight, it'll be mostly clear with a slight chance of showers and thunderstorms and lows of around 70. Tomorrow, look for sunny skies with highs in the upper 80s. That's a look at our latest weather forecast on US 92. 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

0: Take It For Me, Baby. That's Luke Bryan, Toby Keith, and Bailey Zimmerman just before that on US 92. 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
9: Dan Osborne claims he's for the working man, but Osborne and his wife paid themselves hundreds of thousands of dollars through shady Wyoming companies they control, skirting election laws.
8: Osborne and his family have pocketed nearly $500,000 already.
9: And you know, some of that money was raised with a man who allegedly trafficked young girls for Jeffrey Epstein.
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2: 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He said, well, let's see.

Take One Down and Bass It Around with Zane Williams, Keith Urban, Break On Me just before that. 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

0: Lainey Wilson and John Mayer, and that concludes 30 minutes of commercial-free country on U.S. 92, brought to you by Jerry Sinclair here in Norfolk. 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Stick around, we'll check the weather coming up. We're also going to hear from Low Cash, Lone Star, and more on U.S. 92.
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0: 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We've cooled all the way down to 99 degrees with sunny skies and a 30% chance of showers and thunderstorms. Then tonight it'll be mostly clear with a slight chance of showers and thunderstorms, along with lows of around 70. Sunny skies, upper 80s tomorrow. That's a look at our latest weather forecast on U.S. 92. 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
1: An Oreo shake and some whipped cream sounds pretty good right about now. 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

0: Too late for goodbye. 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Lady A headed downtown just before that. And I want you to join me for the traffic jam. 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
9: Good afternoon. Companies that want to build data centers in Nebraska will no longer have access to tax incentives from the state of Nebraska. flanked by state senators and leaders of Nebraska's Department of Environment and Energy and Economic Development, Governor Jim Pillen signed an executive order suspending state tax incentives for large-scale data centers and creating a task force to recommend additional protections for Nebraska's natural resources. The governor's move today follows the legislature passing a bill this past session that prevents data centers from depending on power built and funded by Nebraska's ratepayers. A former chief financial officer at a Columbus bank has been sentenced to 3 years in federal prison after being convicted of bank fraud related to more than $4.3 million in loans used to build and operate a Columbus car wash. 44-year-old Aaron Lunicky of Columbus was sentenced last week in federal court to 36 months in prison after a jury convicted him of bank fraud and attempted bank fraud. Lunicky was also sentenced to 5 years of supervised release following his prison term and ordered to pay a $10,000 fine. Prosecutors say Lunicky sought loans to build and operate Legacy Express Wash in Columbus. A jury found he attempted to defraud Stearns Bank in St. Cloud, Minnesota, by submitting fraudulent and inflated contractor invoices to increase the property's value while seeking a $3.5 million refinancing loan. A Norfolk man running as an independent in Nebraska's 1st Congressional District has been forced to make a tough decision. Austin Allman has gathered over 2,500 signatures from Nebraskans and qualified for the November ballot. Those dreams of working in Washington are now being placed on hold. Allman posted on social media an update regarding his father's cancer, saying, quote, "My family and I have gone from speaking about the future in terms of decades to mere months. With great care and a bit of God's grace, we were hoping for a couple more good years together," end quote. Allman was expected to be one of the four candidates on the ballot this November. You can find more of today's news online at newschannelnebraska.com. From the NCN Newsroom, I'm Brandon Shanahan.
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That's Kane Brown kicking off the U.S. 92 Traffic Jam, brought to you by Divots. 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

There's Tim McGraw, Brooks and Dunn. Just before that on the U.S. 92 traffic jam brought to you by Divots, and I'm Mitch Gallant coming to you from the Farmers Pride U.S. 92 studios. 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

0: That's Dustin Lynch on the U.S. 92 traffic jam brought to you by Divots, and it's getting to be about time to eat, so stop in and check out the Sandbar specials at Norfolk Lodge and Suites in West Norfolk. You'll enjoy a generous portion of grilled prime rib with sautéed onions and peppers and two slices of melted Swiss cheese on a grilled hoagie. 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
0: 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We're down to 97 degrees with a 30% chance of showers and thunderstorms. And then tonight it'll be mostly clear with a slight chance of showers and thunderstorms and lows of around 70. Sunny skies tomorrow with highs in the upper 80s. That's a look at our latest weather forecast on U.S. 92. Now it's back to the U.S. 92 traffic jam brought to you by Divots.
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0: That's Matt Stell moving everywhere but on. Sarah Evans and Kenny Chesney just before that on the U.S. 92 Traffic Jam brought to you by Divots. 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
0: There is a family fishing night coming up Thursday night from 6 to 8 at South Park in Schuyler. 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And that's a look at the U.S. 92 Community Calendar. 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

Northeast Nebraska Country, U.S. 92, and good Monday evening to you. 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

We are still in a heat advisory till 10 o'clock tonight, so keep that AC cranked up. Right now, Luke Bryan, US 92.

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0: 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Heat advisory remains in effect until 10 p.m. tonight. Overnight low of 67 tonight. Tuesday sunny. High of 85. And on Wednesday, rain showers with a high of 72. Right now, 94 downtown Norfolk.
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0: Riley Green on US 92. So who is ready for Mimosa Fest? It's coming up Saturday, August 8th, downtown Norfolk. 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There'll be a street dance full of live music, food trucks, beer garden, and of course, mimosas.
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